0: Hey now, just get in and close the door and put your foot down. You know, I like this suburb we're going through, and I've been around here many times before. When I was young, we were gonna move out this way,
1: for the cleaner, healthier, you know.
0: Away from the factories and the smoke.
1: I like that shop too.
0: You can get anything there. So just get in, and we'll go for a ride.

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Then we can call on people I knew in Newcastle, or maybe even Glasgow. There's a lot of nice places to see out there, so just don't worry.

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The scenery is interrupted by the banner on the plane saying, have you gotten what's yours yet? Guess it's time to raise dopamine levels. Lazy feet ready to push on the pedal. Hands upon the wheel to steer, burning rubber.

Polite pressures many of us succumb to. 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Pilots to our own turbulence is who we be. Intersecting with others on the same spree. Don't worry about we ain't disappear. The quieter we become, the more that we can hear. And when the stream calls,

Be well wherever you are. You're listening 105.1, 103.3, straight from Iraklion and Ayios Nikolaos. We are here Monday to Friday, 12 to 2, to bring you the best in music and a smile on your face. Καλημέρα, Νικηφόρε. 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

Be well. Wherever you are, whatever you do, never forget, we are close to you Monday to Friday, 12 to 2. It is Friday and we are

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The simple truth about the love he brings to me. Where do

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There's many times that we've loved and we've shared love and made love. It doesn't seem to me like it's enough.

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0: 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We can't do it because people say, where's the money going to come from? Because they think money makes prosperity. It's the other way around.
1: 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You never know how it's gonna go. You can't slack.

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